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1: Yeah, what's up? Like, what's that?
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1: Oh, it's huge.
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0: 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You can't miss it. Maybe listen to music while you read it. Interesting.
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0: A message from the Philosophers of America, celebrating 100 years of thought.

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0: I'm Shaker Shane Mosley for PETA. 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
0: 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No, that's wrong. You'll do it this way. You'll do it this way. He's having a ball.
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2: 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I don't want you touching this dial. Don't move it ever again. Consider it fused. I am the master, and I know what I'm talking about. Now keep it here, dummy, unless you're really dumb.

0: 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Island Records. Island Records.
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1: I beat a music business, but it doesn't mean it isn't dangerous.
2: Copying is a criminal act.
3: This is a joke.

0: sewers.
1: Copying is a criminal act.
0: We're really sorry about this.
1: Copying is a criminal act.
0: We're really sorry about that. Can't be blasé about it.
1: Copying is a criminal act.
0: We'll play ball with you. Do you have any idea what kind of jeopardy you're putting yourself in? Oh, please don't sue us. It might be the music business, but it doesn't mean it isn't dangerous. We're really sorry about this. We're really sorry about that. We'll play ball with you.
1: Copying is a criminal act. Copying is a criminal act.
0: Oh, please don't sue us.
1: Copying is a criminal act.
0: Do you have any idea what kind of jeopardy you're putting yourself in? This is not all rock and roll, dude.
2: Wake up.
3: We have to be very strict that no copies under any circumstances can be made. No copies under any circumstances can be made.
0: Rock and roll, dude.

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0: There's only one place on the dial you can hear. John Scofield, Greg Oz, Matthew Shipp, The Bad Plus, Ben Ellis, Quincy Jones,
1: Dave Burrett,
0: Matt Lightcap,
1: Paul Blair,
0: Fred Hirschfeld,
1: Ken
0: Craig Tate,
1: Amanda Monaco,
0: Springheel Joe Lamont,
1: Chicago Underground,
0: Mike Bell, Desky,
1: Dave Douglas,
0: Hoggins and
1: John McLaughlin,
0: William Hooker,
1: Coltrane,
0: Galactic,
1: William
0: Sonner,
1: Gil Joe,
0: Pharaoh
1: Sex, Johnny
0: Savarange,
1: Danny Ornette,
0: Jimmy Smith,
1: Horace Silver,
0: Chick Corby,
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All of them talking at the same time. All of them, like, all the different sounds, like, start to come together. You might not understand what they mean, but, like, there's something going on. And, like, you know, when I want to do a little bit of traveling, like, I just kind of, like, I kind of get real still, and, like, I kind of imagine, like, a certain place inside. And I can go anywhere I like, you know, like, I start remembering things from the past, and suddenly I start to be there. I start to really get there, to a new place. It really, like, I'm

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0: Only 3 short years after the 1965 Watts riots and the death of Malcolm X and of the assassination of Martin Luther King Jr., a boy was conceived whose lyrics would change the world.
1: Cube, please stop rapping so we can come on and get some more of this action, man. You know when we ain't doing no movies, I'm back out here selling half ounce and quarters of that good weed in the neighborhood.

0: and
1: will
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1: them
0: by
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5: Yes, Dolomite is my name. 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Right now, I'm going to talk about three notorious bad motherfuckers. You take Luke, this son of a bitch farts all the time. This motherfucker will fart in a bathtub and turn around and bite the bubbles. And Verb, he's a jack-off freak. This son of a bitch jacks off so much every time he sticks his hand in his pocket, his dick starts to dodge him. And Chris, this little short, fat, Chinaman-looking motherfucker, this little fat butt boy, get him, girls, because he can lay heavy, but I'll be goddamn if he can go deep. One more thing I got to say, Two Live Crew is back in your ass.
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0: Comfort light, and all life begins in darkness, and we are all moving towards the light. 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
1: Now you girls better dance. 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
1: Ready?
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0: was the sound of the motor. I remember the most. Take off, May 20th, 1937. Oakland, California. The idea? 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I see something shining. North. Northwest.
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Pedro, for the first lady of the Montmartre, we're going to do Charlie Parker's Billy's Bounce, or Bouncing with B.

0: Who's that?
1: That's Beaumont.
0: Who's Beaumont?
1: An employee I had to let go.
0: What'd he do?
1: He put himself in a position where he was gonna have to do 10 years in prison. That's what he did. If you know Beaumont, you know ain't no goddamn way he can do 10 years. If you know that, then you know Beaumont's gonna do anything Beaumont can to keep from doing them 10 years, including telling the federal government any and every motherfucking thing about my black ass. Now that, my friend, is a clear-cut case of him or me. And you best believe it ain't gonna be me.

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2: Who is it that's doing the is that you? Would you do that for me again? Because that's a wild sound you get there out of that jug. I thought that was an electric bass doing that all the time. Let me hear. Try it again. Give me a whole run on it. Give me a few runs on that thing. I thought we had a bass player doing that was just going like crazy, you know? That is wild. Where did you come up with this idea? Come in here. See, I can't get my cord any further. Huh?
3: Oh, about 6 months ago, I just hit upon the idea.
2: You were just sitting around with a jug in your hand one day and decided maybe I can make music with this thing, huh? I see. Well, you come up with a great sound. This next thing is called Fire Engine. I have a feeling maybe you have something to do with that, do you?
3: Yeah, I wrote it.
2: You wrote that? And do you also have a part of the jug on it here?
3: Mm-hmm.
2: Okay, let's turn it back to him once again. Then the guys from Houston who will rock any place. Let's turn it back to the 13th floor elevators and this thing called Fire Engine. And I imagine it will be. Okay, once again, the 13th floor elevators.
4: Hello.
5: What up, shorty? What's going on?
4: What's up, A?
5: Everything all right?
4: Yeah, I'm chilling. What's up with you?
5: Man, just chilling. Everything all right with you and Stevie?
4: Man, fuck that nigga. What he told you to call me?
5: No. Nah.
4: Come
5: made
4: on,
5: you think that?
4: Man. Tell that nigga when you talk to him, don't fucking call me and come get his
5: no,
4: shit.
5: No, hold. Bump your brakes.
4: Pump my brakes. What?
5: Come on, Stevie. Didn't even like that.
4: Oh, what's up? Hold up. You got me on a three-way?
5: No.
4: You calling me for that nigga?
5: No.
4: Man,
5: listen.
4: Fuck you and that nigga. How about that?
5: Wait. What the fuck? Why would you

Think Differently Music. Music creates order out of chaos, for rhythm imposes unanimity upon the divergent, melody imposes continuity upon the disjointed, and harmony imposes compatibility upon the incongruous. Yehudi Menuhin.

There's an intensity to it, whether you like it or not. 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That usually is manifest by people just kind of standing, you know, wide-eyed and drop-jawed. 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Church music is another heavy influence on me personally because, you know, I've been involved with it since I was a baby.

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1: Hello, Steve. Hello, Don. Say, Bill, what's that, Freddy? I've never been in love. 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I've never been in love either. 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I don't know. 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
3: Come on, you. Not now, please. 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

My grandmother was hit by, slowly, very slowly hit by a train, and she's okay. But by the Boston subway system. Who hits students? They hit people all the time. For whatever reason, the Boston subway constantly, mildly hits people. And so she sued, and when we were in court, I had to come in and testify about how the train had hurt her. It is a train, and she is a grandmother. But it happened around the times of a high holiday, and so as a grandmother does, she put like, I don't know, like $40 in an envelope to give me for the holidays, which is very sweet of her. But she kept trying to give it to me in court right before, right before I testified.

0: Have you country boys forgotten the old school war cry? Have you? Have you forgotten the meaning of those words?
1: Woomera, woomera, babaloo, boomerang, crocodile, kookaburra, wombat, orangutan, wee-ho, way-ho, taramunga mine, quandong, billabong, gundabluey pine, platypus, emu, wallaby, roo, ivers, frolga, the white cockatoo, harabara, cowra, coal mine, fango, bogabine, aramine, nevadine, yanka, hoopla, hoopla,
2: the thing is that James Brown was a big influence on every young black musician. I spent many days just listening to James Brown and copying exactly what was on the record. And that's what you had to do to learn, because you were just inspired. The beat just moved you, and you, if you felt you could do it, then you would set out and do that. And incidentally, I started in this business playing drums and had the mind for organizing, I guess. And organized this cameo apparatus. But in fact, James Brown was definitely a big influence. I always wanted to play with Fred Wesley and Maceo Parker. I mean, for as long as I've been aware of a drumstick, and for as long as, you know, I mean, these guys were like, they played with James Brown, you know, and they sounded good, which was even more important.

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0: Jimmy Cobb.
1: I was probably the first one there because I had to set up the drums. So I had my drums, set them up, and waited till everybody else filed in. He just came in with little notes that he had. He didn't even have sheet music for that. And the only thing he told me was, like, just swing, you know. He says, just swing,

0: I lost myself before.
1: I fell in love with someone who brought me playfulness and light to my life at a time when I felt the complete opposite. I felt a weight of responsibility and I was very, very serious. And he was just fun. And as our relationship progressed, I was always in his world and he wasn't really interested in mine.
0: He just wanted to enjoy the easy parts of me. And
1: there was no balance. And I started to feel
0: I started to feel ashamed and used.
1: Until I got angry. And I realized he couldn't have access to any parts of me
0: until he could accept and love all of me.

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Saturday morning, flying so high.

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0: Gibbons. 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
1: Hey, how you doing, feller? 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They've got all the tracks pulled out on all the sliders and stuff like that. They're missing a track, and it's a track that retains that half that boom in it, that bang or something. And we're trying to see if we can come up there and get something like that.
0: Looking for a what?
1: The boom, the bang that make your trunk rattle and stuff like that, make your license plates rattle and shit like that.
0: You're looking for a boom stand?
1: The boom, the bang, the... Somebody said like it's a 088 or an 880 or something like that, or something like that, that have that boom in it, in a hip-hop track or something.
0: Tell me what you're talking about.
1: It's a boom. Boom, boom, boom, boom. You know, something like that, like in your trunk.
0: Hang on one second.

WVT would like to remind you not to drink and drive. It doesn't matter how much you've drunk or where you're going. Alcohol impairs your hand-eye coordination, and operating a motor vehicle while under the influence can be fatal. Do yourself a favor. If you think you might be drunk, you are, and shouldn't be driving.

0: 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Brown Paper Bag, Brown Paper Bag, Brown Paper Bag by the band Dive. 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
1: Boy, that's really sexy, you know? I like it. I like it. Friends, welcome to La Margarita. This is my group of entertainers, and by the way, my name is Esquivel. We have four of the finest musicians and these lovely and talented young ladies. Yvonne from France. Yvonne de Bourbon, and Sharon is a Jewish girl from Vienna, Sharon Michaels, myself from Mexico City, Mexico, and now here is Sharon.
2: I'd like to say good evening, ladies and gentlemen, and boys and girls, dudes and dollies, and hippies and squares. Whatever your case may be.
3: We don't make her. We don't make her.
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3: That's why.

0: Is anybody in there?
1: No, he went running in. I don't know if he started or what.
0: Oh, I don't know.
2: Ready? It's Kill Billy's.

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0: Okay. 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
0: Okay. Hello, everybody. Hello. I think this guitar will probably stay in tune. If not, I have another one.

0: I'll tell you what I like about Chinese people. As long as we're on the subject. They're hanging in there with those chopsticks. Still using chopsticks. You know they've seen the fork. Oh, they're well aware that we have the fork. And the spoon. I don't know how they missed it. Chinese farmer getting up working in the field with a shovel all day. Hello, shovel, there it is. You're not plowing 40 acres with a couple of pool cues.
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Show your love for Miss Jill Scott, representing Philadelphia. You know what I mean? Roots Crew. That's what I'm talking about.

And now, ladies and gentlemen, you're going to be introduced to the volcanic interpretations of James Smith and his trio with Buhana, that is Art Blakely at the Tubs, Lou Donaldson of the alto sax, Tina Brooks of the tenor sax, and Monsieur McFadden on the guitar, and it's called An Insane Night in Small's Paradise. And now, ladies and gentlemen, you're going to be introduced to the volcanic interpretations of James Smith and his trio with Buhana, that is Art Blakely at the Tubs, Lou Donaldson of the alto sax, Tina Brooks of the tenor sax, and Monsieur McFadden on the guitar, and it's called An Insane Night in Small's Paradise.

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0: Some Thoughts from John Cleese.
1: Some say the quality of life matters far more than its quantity. Others claim that the longer life lasts, the better. Who's right? Long ago, a quite well-known philosopher called Socrates said that philosophy is the study that helps us learn how to die. That also means philosophy can teach us how to live.
0: A message from the Philosophers of America, celebrating 100 years of thought.

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2: That was The Fish Was Delish, and we heard track 6, It Made Quite a Dish. 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
2: Okay, I am out of here for today. But first up is an hour of chanting.

0: Hello, America. This is Mark. And this is Clive from Womb. 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

0: Some Thoughts from John Cleese.
1: A surprising result of a recent survey was that the most asked question of American philosophers was neither what is the meaning of life, nor if a tree falls in the forest and no one is there to hear it, etc., etc., but just what is it that philosophers do? The answer is quite a lot. America's philosophers are at work in corporations, labor unions, medical centers and hospices, and of course every day they provoke thinking at thousands of colleges, universities and high schools. Wherever they are, philosophers can ask questions that might just make your life richer and more fulfilling. So, do be careful of those falling trees, won't you? Unless, of course, you're not there.
0: A message from the Philosophers of America, celebrating 100 years of thought.

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0: Papa, why can't we telegraph while riding a horse?
1: Son, there ain't no one to blame but Jeffro. 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
0: Well, if Jeffro can't do it, neither should you. 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

Shamika said I had potential. Shamika said I had potential. Shamika said I had potential. Shamika said I had potential.

Shamika said I had potential. Shamika said I had potential. Shamika said I had potential. Shamika said I had potential.

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Shamika said I had potential. Shamika said I had potential. Shamika said I had potential.

0: 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COVID won't kill me.
1: I'm 24. COVID won't kill me.
2: I have antibodies. COVID won't kill me.
0: It's been a long week. COVID won't kill me.
2: I'm 25. COVID won't kill me.
1: I'm partying outside. COVID won't kill me.
2: I don't need to wear a mask around my friends. COVID won't kill me.
0: I'm 23. COVID won't kill me.
1: If I haven't gotten it yet, COVID won't kill me.
2: I'm young. COVID won't kill me.
0: Famous last words. 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Socially distance. 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

0: There's only one place on the dial you can hear. John Scofield, Greg Oz, Matthew Schitt, The Bad Plus, Ben Allison, Quincy Jones,
1: Dave Burrell,
0: Matt Lightcap,
1: Paul Blair,
0: Fred Hurst, Ken Craig Tate,
1: Amanda Monaco,
0: Spring Heel Joe, Lamont,
1: Chicago Underground,
0: Ray Bell,
1: Desky,
0: Dave
1: Martin
0: Douglas, Douglas,
1: Huggins and
0: John McLaughlin,
1: William Hooker,
0: Coltrane,
1: Galactic,
0: William Sonner,
1: Rollins,
0: Gil Joe,
1: Pharaoh Sex,
0: Johnny
1: Sebrand,
0: Stanley
1: Ornette,
0: Jimmy Smith,
1: Horace Silver,
0: Chick
1: Corby, Stan
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0: Hey.
1: Oh, hey, Deb. I thought you were the radon test guys.
0: The who test guys?
1: Didn't you see the papers Sunday? The Surgeon General issued another lung cancer warning.
0: Oh, like the cigarette warning?
1: Yeah. They're saying we have to get our houses tested for radon.
0: I don't smell any radon in my house.
1: That's because radon is an odorless, colorless, tasteless gas that seeps into your house from underground.
0: Does this story have a happy ending?
1: Yeah. You'll be a lot happier once you get your house tested.
2: Learn more. Visit the EPA at epa.gov/radon. That's epa.gov/radon.

Yes, yes, yes, yes, yes, yes, yes, yes, yes, yes, yes, yes, yes, yes, yes, yes, yes, yes, yes, yes, yes, yes, yes, yes, yes, yes, yes, yes, yes, yes, yes, yes, yes, yes, yes, yes, yes, yes, yes, yes, yes, yes, yes, yes, yes, yes, yes, yes, yes, yes, yes, yes, yes, yes, yes, yes, yes, yes, yes, yes, yes, yes, yes, yes, yes, yes, yes, yes, yes, yes, yes, yes, yes, yes, yes, yes, yes, yes, yes, yes, yes, yes, yes, yes, yes, yes, yes, yes, yes, yes, yes, yes, yes, yes, yes, yes, yes, yes, yes, yes, yes, yes, yes, yes, yes, yes, yes, yes, yes, yes, yes, yes, yes, yes, yes, yes, yes, yes, yes, yes, yes, yes, yes, yes, yes, yes

0: and you drive. So let's make a deal. I'll watch for you and cross the street safely. You watch for me and stop. 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

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And perhaps you're listening on what the kids these days call the World Wide Web, and if so, that is awesome as well. So wherever you're listening in the county, the state, the United States, or the world, welcome to the Classic Cohort Show, where I will try my best to play classical type music for you and other things that interest me. We have a guest DJ in here with us today. DJ Betsy is over there going through some music, trying to find out what she wants to hear. So if you have a request and you think it's something that we might have in our limited studio as we're on our summer break, please call in 540-271. Oh my gosh. Usually I try to get out my cell number. That time it was my work number. Okay. You know the phone number. Call us. And that's all I have for now. Okay, we'll get started.

0: All right, and that was, oh, where's my little cheat sheet? I should know because we talked about it 20 times. That was Beethoven. No, oh my gosh. Hey, Betsy, what were we just listening to?
1: Midsummer's Night Dream.
0: And a shout out to Sean O'Brien with a proper Irish name, but he won the Virginia Tech contest, the Ye Music Award, and will be composing all the music to the show, the play, at the Midsummer's Night Dream. To be playing at Virginia Tech in the spring. So, a little applause to you, Sean. 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I can tell you that there is a blood drive right on Main Street, if you so desire. So, DJ Betsy has recommended the overture to Candide by Leonard Bernstein, and it's all in your face, is what she says. So,
1: rock the place.
0: We are going to rock the place with some overture to Candide, and it is coming up as soon as I get my little box working. All right, here we go.

0: Coming up next, we have the overture, I believe, from The Barber of Seville, DJ Betsy. Give us a little rundown, if you would, please.
1: So this overture wasn't originally written for The Barber of Seville at all. Rossini reused it from an earlier opera.
0: Mm-hmm.
1: So that's just a little interesting fact. And today it's one of the most recognizable pieces in all of classical music.
0: Mm. And I wonder who made it really funny to the common man.
1: Heck if I know.
0: Bugs Bunny! Bugs Bunny! Oh. All right, yes, we are filled with hilarity today in the studio. Here we go with The Barber of Seville.

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Are you aware of the healthcare services that your school offers? Shepherd Health Center serves all of, let's try that again to make sure everyone knows what I'm talking about. 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It's a lot of really big words in that one. Okay, so DJ Betsy wanted me to make sure that you knew that the previous, a while ago when we played A Midsummer's Night Dream, which Sean O'Brien is going to be writing a new score for, that it was by Felix Mendelssohn. And as always, if you have questions, who played this song? What are you playing? Oh my gosh, this is the best song ever. You can always look it up on www.wvt.vt.edu and go to the last 15, or you could go under the Cohorts in Cahoots show lineup for the day. Okay, got all that stuff taken care of, and now we're going to move on to... Yes, it is called the Goat Rodeo, and the band is called the Goat Rodeo. It's called the Goat Rodeo Sessions, and it is Yo-Yo Ma, Stuart Duncan, Edgar Meyer, and Chris Tile. So here we go. I hope you enjoy.

0: Hey, DJ Betsy, would you like to tell us a little story about the upcoming song?
1: Okay, sure. This is Hector Berlioz, and I first heard this song back in the 80s. James Shostakovsky, he was the conductor of the symphony at Virginia Tech, and he conducted this song, and it was amazing. And this actual, it's a very kind of erratic thing, because this actual song, it's the artist's vision of marching to be guillotined after he's murdered the girl that he loves. And so that's just a little bit about that. If you want to know more, then you gotta Google the rest to see why would he kill the girl he loves.
0: Why indeed? I think my husband could answer that question for you. All right, here we go.

Alrighty, after all these years of working the board here, you think I'd know how to get my bed music lined up. But you would be wrong. I just popped on really quickly to let you know that you're listening to WUVT FM 90.7 coming to you from Blacksburg and 100... Ooh, seems a little loud. And 101.9 in Roanoke. Perhaps you're listening on, as the kids call it, the World Wide Web. www.wvt.vt.edu and just click on that little robot's eye and you can hear us. There's other streaming devices if you are so inclined. But we're going to stop with the chatting and get right back to some music because we have something from the Canadian Brass Orchestra coming up. This is going to be a lot of fun. I'm excited. Here we go.

0: All right, so that last little song was just a little added bonus. I wasn't planning on playing it, but once I started it, I was like, this is awesome. I gotta give a little shout out to Grandmom Judy out there in Colorado listening, her first time listening as a grandmother. So well done, Judy. Well done, Evelyn and George. And I hope everything goes well out in Colorado. So coming up next, DJ Betsy would like to say something about the song we have lined up.
1: Okay. So this one is Aaron Copland's Fanfare for the Common Man, and it was written during World War II, and it was a powerful tribute to everyday heroes, and composed in 1942. And for any of you marching Virginians out there, we actually play that several times. I think James Shikinsky was the arranger of it, pretty sure, because he arranges everything for the Marching Virginians. And so you'll recognize this song right away, because they usually do it on the military tribute football games. So
0: awesome.
1: There you go.
0: Here we go.

All right, so I'm going to ask for a little forgiveness here because I'm way off on my timings with my PS yays. And it's just because we're getting all wrapped up in the music in here. But do you need to talk? Reft Crisis Hotline offers 24/7 empathy and support. Whether you're in a crisis situation or if you want to talk about your stressful day, trained volunteers are ready to listen. Call 540-961-8400 to speak with someone who cares. I can't believe I haven't mentioned this yet. It's a total party foul on my end. But yeah, we're going to be having Thor come in about 25 minutes, giving his harmonica lesson and wowing us with some harmonica playing blues. So yeah, stay tuned. Go get your harmonicas ready and the whatnot. Like, because that's always a good time. All right, here we go. More music.

0: Hey, DJ Betsy, what we got coming up next?
1: We're going to continue with the barber, and the barber being the barber of Seville, and now it's in The Marriage of Figaro, which is another comic opera that's very popular. And Figaro is no longer working as a barber. He's now the Count's valet and is about to marry Susanna, the Countess's maid. So Google it.
0: Yeah.
1: Get more information, and then you'll understand what's happening in this opera.
0: Oh, and after this, we're going to play a song from opera without singing, because that's kind of the way I like my opera. But here we go. Oh, if you have any requests or you want to tell us what an awesome show this is, please feel free to call in 540-231-9888. Oh, I remembered it that time. Yes, 540-231-WUVT. Give us a call if you are so inclined. If not, continue listening. Hope you enjoy.

0: Ah, that was fun. All right, next we've got two songs coming up that I find extremely autobiographical.
1: Maybe.
0: That speak to me. The first song is going to be The Drinking Song by Verde. And the second song is going to be Women Are Fickle, also by Verde. So here we go.

0: while we may have had some issues there, I was just going to ignore it. But DJ Betsy wants to keep everything on the up and up. So instead of playing the drinking song before, we accidentally played Bizet's Carmen, which some may know is a famous song for the Bad News Bears. But now we're going to play the drinking song, and then that will be followed by Women Are Fickle.
1: And the Valkyries.
0: Oh, and yes, and we just did the Valkyries.
1: Kill the Wabbit.
0: Kill the Wabbit. Don't kill the Wabbit. Kill the Wabbit. Don't kill the Wabbit. All right, here we go.

0: things are disintegrating.
1: To you, it's just a piece of firewood. 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And that last thing we just listened to, that last beautiful rendition of Wine and Roses is by Royce Campbell.
0: Guitarist?
1: Yeah, but what's the one that's four people?
0: A quartet.
1: Quartet! Whoa. Brain problems today. Yes, a quartet with Royce Campbell, Bruce Barth, Bill Morning, and Terry Clark. And according to Thor, the music is much better than the picture on the album CD cover would suggest.
0: Mm-hmm.
1: Speaking of Thor, we have him here in the studio once again. What do you have for us today, Thor?
0: I thought we'd listen to two songs and then talk about rhythm for a few minutes.
1: Awesome.
0: And if you have a harmonica, grab one. It's best, if you want to sound like me, to be in the key of C, a C harmonica. But if you have any harmonica, it ought to do. Okay? So get any old thing you have, and let's play some rhythms in about 5 or 10 minutes. But first, we're going to listen to James Cotton a couple songs in order to warm up.
1: Okay. Here we go with our warm-up.

0: 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The greatest radio station ever, because where else are you going to get virtual harmonica lessons? Thor was in here rocking out with his C harmonica, and now he's going to give you a little tutelage. So, toot on, Thor.
1: So, that was just James Cotton live and on the move. It's a spectacular album. I call him the Harp Father. I just thought of that. I think that's pretty good. So you guys start calling him the Harp Father too, because he was my harp father, so to speak. He played with Muddy Waters for years, and Muddy Waters is a great place for folks to start. Such brilliant, brilliant, brilliant elemental blues music. In order to become a harp father like James, you've got to work on your rhythm. That's one thing he did, is he was not as melodic a player as some. Melody's nice, but blues and R&B and hip hop and swing and jazz and all kinds of music, dance music, are about rhythm. So I just wanted to give you a few rhythms if you wanted to mess around with them, because you don't need much technique. If you can blow and inhale on the harmonica, then you can create rhythms. Let's talk about a few rhythms real fast. I'm gonna first play you the world's worst rhythm, possibly, and I have a reason for it. So when teaching a class, the students and I will do this for a little while. I do it until somebody gets mad and bored, which doesn't take very long.
0: I'm bored.
1: See, I told you. I told you. That was really fast, by the way. Makes me question your attitude in general. But let me tell you just something you can add to that. This is based on the song Walkin' Blues, the version by Paul Butterfield. Look up Paul Butterfield if you don't know him, an amazing harmonica player. Part of, I believe, Bob Dylan's first electric band, or second electric band. They played together at the Newport Folk Festival. But he plays a Walkin' Blues like this. That was 80% of it, but here's 90% of it. 100% of it. So I'm gonna go in. On the low end, it'll sound like this. But to spice it up, I'm just going to, at the end of that, blow out. Blow out anywhere, because anywhere you blow on that C harmonica that you have is the same chord. It's a C chord, I promise. The notes go C, E, G, C, E, G, C, E, G, C, if you're a fancy music person, which I am not. But I can pretend for short periods. So here's Walkin' Blues by Paul Butterfield. And it's so simple. It's just in, out, in, out. You'll hear it. Was that boring?
0: No, I could have gone two more refrains.
1: See, I'm with you. And that's why that is the exact time when they change. And instead of going in, out, would you believe, they reverse it, and they go out, out, out, out, in.
0: I don't believe it.
1: And that would sound like this.

Did you hear the change there? That's called going from the one to the four, and it's super important. Work on simple rhythms like that. Play around. Let me give you two more rhythms, and then we'll call it a day. This is the Bo Diddley beat. The Bo Diddley beat. It's the foundation of a lot of early rock and roll music. Listen to some Bo Diddley songs, and you're bound to hear it. It goes like this. One thing I'm doing there is I'm using my tongue to block off air. I'm going tuck a tuck a tuck tuck a tuck tuck tuck a tuck a tuck tuck a tuck tuck. And when I do that, I'm not actually saying tuck, but it's a way of verbalizing, vocalizing what my tongue is doing in my mouth. It's acting like a valve, cutting off the air to make the percussion, the rhythmic element of the sound more exciting, more a bigger contrast. We have volume, then silence. Volume, silence, fast. And it goes like this. I'm going to play that for you one more time. Bo Diddley beat. You could look it up online or something. And Bo Diddley beat all afternoon. As far as I'm concerned, it goes like this. So, that is hours of fun. Decades of rock and roll right there. Here's the last rhythm I'm going to tell you, and it is sounds really complex. It sounds complex. Go listen to the song. I've played it on the show before. Room to Move by John Mayall. Room to Move by John Mayall. The first recorded version is in C sharp, which is a nightmare key for a harp player. Unless you, of course, have a F sharp harmonica, which you may not have. Don't worry about it. But my point is, don't make the rhythm hard. Listen to it and imitate it. Use your ear, use your brain, use your lungs. You can do it. It's not as hard as it sounds because all you're doing is inhaling and exhaling on multiple notes at a time. You don't have to worry about single notes ever. This is Room to Move by John Mayall. It goes.

0: check out that song. It is also the origin of hip hop, because they beatbox and just have fun for a while. Room to Move, Don't Make It Hard, because it sounds complicated and it's amazing. But it all it is in, out, in, out, in, out, in. Which your brain is good enough. Your ear is good enough. Your lungs are good enough. You could work on that for 10 minutes and I bet you'd get it down. And once you had that down, it'd be so much fun. You'd start wondering, what else can I do on this thing? And instead you'd go, out, out, out, in, out, out, and out, in, out, out, out, in, out. You got two buttons, in and out. So mix them up, see what you can come up with. You might be surprised. If you have questions about harmonica, you could contact us at the newriverbluessociety.com, newriverbluessociety.com, and the message would get to me or somebody eventually. I don't check it every day, I promise, but I do hear from it. Otherwise, it's been nice being with you on Breathing the Blues. Up next, we have, to my knowledge, DJ Breaststroke playing all your favorites.
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Good afternoon. This is DJ Brushstroke. That was "The Piano Has Been Drinking, Not Me" by Tom Waits. And you might be wondering, because that's not my typical song style or genre that I play on Sunday afternoons. My theme for today, just as a bit of background, is... when was it? I suppose it might have been my last show. I played "Baby Grand" by Billy Joel and Ray Charles. And in that song, they sort of personify a baby grand piano. And you'll hear a little bit more about it in the lyrics when I play it. But I heard that song and I was like, this reminds me of another song that I like, which is "You Sent Me Flying / Cherry" by Amy Winehouse, in which Amy Winehouse personifies her guitar as sort of like a friend. And so then it hit me, this is a great show theme. So today's category is personification of instruments / relating oneself to their instrument. Or seeing one's instrument as an extension of identity sort of thing. And I tried to stay on theme with most of these songs. Unfortunately, it was not easy to even fill up an hour with songs that fell into this category. So my show today will only be about an hour long, give or take, as I do have some more packing to do this afternoon. This is my third time moving things in / out of a house or storage unit. So unfortunately my time is very precious on these weekends, and I will not be here next week or the week after. So this might be my last show of the summer, and unfortunately it will be cut a bit short. But again, I'm excited about today's show theme. Again, personification of instruments, loosely. / songs about instruments themselves. And yeah, I'm excited. I'll be playing the two songs that I mentioned, along with a few others that I found. Do you love WUVT? Are you looking for more of our amazing content? Great news! 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Hope you all enjoy this show. Up next is "My Guitar Sings the Blues" by B.B. King. Enjoy!

All right. As I mentioned before, that was Baby Grand by Billy Joel featuring Ray Charles. Up next is the Amy Winehouse song that I was talking about, You Sent Me Flying / Cherry. So this is sort of two songs in one, but when you hear the track change, it's Cherry, which again, I'm assuming... Actually, never mind. The song sounds like she's talking about a friend, but she is talking about her guitar. I think this song is so clever. I love it so much. It's one of my favorites off of her Frank album, which was one of her first album and also the first album of hers that I listened to. And I was actually just telling my partner about this, DJ Hurricane about this recently, where I heard an Amy Winehouse song on like a meme. I heard Me and Mr. Jones in the background of some like Vine video, and it piqued my interest because I was like, who is this? This, like, I like her voice. And so I went and listened to Amy Winehouse, just a few of her songs, and I was like, wow, this, like, she's really good. And then I ended up doing a little more research on her and finding out who her inspirations were, and I remember her mentioning Marvin Gaye and Sarah Vaughan as her inspirations, or just a couple of them. And that's what sort of sparked my interest in finding new music and exploring sort of that era. So I really do credit Amy Winehouse for giving me the music taste that I have now. And I would love to assume that if you're listening, or if you listen to my show regularly, that you share that same music taste. But again, this is one of my favorites from Frank. And I hope that you enjoy it as much as I do. It really is such a clever and just honestly such a cute song. But yeah, listen to the lyrics carefully, as I'm sure you did for the previous song as well.

The sound that you're listening to is from my guitar that's named Lucille. I'm very crazy about Lucille. Lucille took me from the plantation. Oh, and you might say, brought me fame. I don't think I could just talk enough about Lucille. Sometime when I'm blue, seems like Lucille try to help me call my name. I used to sing spirituals and I thought that this was the thing that I wanted to do. But somehow or other, when I went in the army, I picked up on Lucille. Start singing the blues.

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I can always, you know, depend on Lucille. Sort of hard to talk to you myself. 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

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Sometimes I get to a place where I can't even say nothing. Look out. Sometimes I think it's crime.

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I like the way Sammy sings, and I like the way Frank sings. But I can get a little Frank, Sammy, little Ray Charles. In fact, all the people with soul in this

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Lucille have practically saved my life 2 or 3 times. No kidding, really have. I remember once I was in an automobile accident, and when the car stopped turning over, it fell over on Lucille, and it held it up off me, really, it held it up off me. So that's one time it saved my life. The way I came by the name of Lucille, I was over in Twist, Arkansas. I know you've never heard of that one, have you? And one night, the guy started a ball over there, you know, started brawling, you know what I mean. And the guy that was mad with this old lady, when she fell over,

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All right, that was Lucille by B.B. King. Very on theme for today. As a quick reminder, today's theme is personification of instruments / songs about instruments. Awesome song. I hadn't heard it before I did my research for this show theme, but I'm a sucker for any song that tells a story, especially blues songs that tell stories. And he tells quite a few stories about his guitar, Lucille, in that song. If you caught it in the middle there, and I'm actually reading this off of Wikipedia because I figured I'd do a little more supplemental research, but he played at a dance hall in Twist, Arkansas in 1949, and the hall caught on fire because during his performance, two men began to fight, knocking over a barrel half filled with burning kerosene, and the hall burst into flames and was evacuated. Once outside, King realized that he had left his guitar inside, so he went back into the burning building to retrieve his beloved $30 Gibson guitar. And then he learned the next day that the two men who started the fire had been fighting over a woman who worked at the hall named Lucille. So that was his inspiration for naming his guitar Lucille. As a reminder, never again to do something as stupid as to run into a burning building or fight over a woman. So I think that's a super fun background for his guitar names. And typically his Lucilles, there were multiple, were black Gibson guitars, and Gibson actually introduced a custom model based on these guitars that he had. Just a cool little tidbit, but again, very on theme. I love that song. One of my new favorites, for sure. Up next, I'm going to be playing While My Guitar Gently Weeps, and this is going to be the live version that was broadcast during the 2004 Rock and Roll Hall of Fame induction ceremony, in which George Harrison was posthumously inducted as a solo artist. It's by Tom Petty, Jeff Lynne, Steve Winwood, Donnie Harrison, and Prince. And Prince has a super awesome guitar solo at the end. This is a great live performance. The videos of this live performance are pretty awesome. But yeah, While My Guitar Gently Weeps. And then after that, I'll be playing Mr. Tambourine Man by Bob Dylan. And I might go a little past 4 o'clock, so I lied. I won't have solely an hour's worth of music, probably an hour 15. But yeah, While My Guitar Gently Weeps, continuing on with the guitar theme.

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That was Mr. Tambourine Man by Bob Dylan. Up next, I have The Guitar Man by Bread. I don't know if I'll come back on here to speak because I only have 3 songs left for you. Again, this show's theme has been personification of instruments / songs about instruments. Unfortunately, only about 1:15 long as opposed to my typical 2-hour long shows. And unfortunately, I will not be here for the next 2 weekends. So DJ Brushstroke will be out of town and unable to come into the studio, but I will miss you all dearly. I hope you will miss me as well. But yeah, I'm really enjoying this show theme so far. I hope you are too. And if I don't come back at 4:15, I probably will actually. I'll finish it out. Anyways, here's The Guitar Man by Bread. After that, we have Ebony and Ivory, and it's a duet between Paul McCartney and Stevie Wonder. Enjoy.

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Of course, that was Piano Man by Billy Joel. And that concludes the personification of instruments / instrument-related songs show theme for your, for DJ Brushstroke on this fine Sunday afternoon. Hope everyone has a great rest of their weekend and a great rest of their 2 weeks, because I will not be here. I will be in Hawaii. So, hope everyone enjoyed the show, and I will catch you all in 3 weeks, I guess. All right. Peace out.

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He had a sore red tail, once went red, now was pale.

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1: For Anna,
0: Jean-Luc,
1: Filibuster,
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1: A surprising result of a recent survey was that the most asked question of American philosophers was neither what is the meaning of life, nor if a tree falls in the forest and no one is there to hear it, etc., etc., but just what is it that philosophers do? The answer is quite a lot. America's philosophers are at work in corporations, labor unions, medical centers and hospices, and of course every day they provoke thinking at thousands of colleges, universities and high schools. Wherever they are, philosophers can ask questions that might just make your life richer and more fulfilling. So, do be careful of those falling trees, won't you? Unless, of course, you're not there.
0: A message from the Philosophers of America, celebrating 100 years of thought.
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You're listening to WBTFM 90.7 in Blacksburg, Virginia, and 101.9 FM in Roanoke, Virginia. You're tuned to the Billy Goats Hoedown, where you get the finest in country, folk, blues, and bluegrass in Southwest Virginia each and every Sunday evening. It's an Americana musical feast for your ears. We'll start it off with some new music. This is Iron and Wine.

That was some new music there for you from Richie Owens from the album Redemption. That was entitled Note to Self. From Ismay, also some new music. We heard The Letdown from her new album Half Truth. From Mutiny After Midnight, we heard Excited Delirium, and that was from Sturgill Simpson, a.k.a. Johnny Blue Skies in the Dark Clouds, and started the set with Iron and Wine doing Roses, and that came from the album Hen's Teeth. 7 o'clock, you're listening to WVTFM 90.7 in Blacksburg and 101.9 FM in Roanoke, Virginia. You're tuned to the Billy Goats Hoedown, where you got the finest in country, folk, blues, and bluegrass in Southwest Virginia each and every Sunday evening. It's an Americana musical feast for your ears. I still have some new music I'd like to get through. We'll start it off with Lucinda Williams. This is Punchline.

From the Live 2025 album, that was with her, and that's from the song is Wild and Clear and Blue. From the Eric Wayne Band, we heard Moonshine Whiskey or Wine, and that's from their new release, the Eric Wayne Band. From the album Future Soul, we heard Shout Out by the Tedeschi Truck Band, and we started the set this evening with Lucinda Williams doing Punchline, and that's from the album World Gone Wrong. 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Gillian Welch and David Rollins.

Ceylon. 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I remember that first time you start sailing away. I remember everything like it was yesterday. 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

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Well, little girl, before you sail away.

from the album Modern Times. That was Thunder on the Mountain by Bob Dylan. Prior to that, we were listening to Bobby Rush doing Honeybee Cellone, and that's from the album Rawer Than Raw. We heard the title track to Transient Lullaby by the Mastersons from J.J. Cale. We heard Bring Down the Curtain from the album Roll On. From the new OK, The Perilous Night by the Drive-By Truckers. From the new Rolling Stones album Foreign Tongues, we heard In the Stars and started the set with Gillian Welch and David Rawlins doing Empty Trainload of Sky, and that's from Woodland. 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How about some leftover salmon?